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Three chances to win, thanks to Team NH, Mata 10. 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

7:30 after grads, Thursday morning with Redouble G's Ultimate Ears. Here's Haynes Dixie with a reminder. Three chances to win, thanks to Team LH, 9 to 10. 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

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New South Wales, Queensland, the MCG. New South Wales wins this. They win Origin for 2026. Four in the last five it would be for them. Queensland need to win to send it to game three in Queensland. Big game tonight at the MCG. Here's Martika.

Hey there, it's Deeksy from 3GG's Local Breakfast with a reminder, the celebration book. It's easy to send through your details of someone who's celebrating. Just email us, breakfast@3gg.com.au.

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Hey, it's Dixie with a reminder. Three chances to win, thanks to TMLH, 9 to 10. Put your guest to the test, and you can also win a fantastic prize pack.

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